0: throwbacks all day.
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2: Weep for yourself, my man. You'll never be what is in your heart. Weep, little lion man. You're not as brave as you were at the start. Rate yourself and rake yourself. Take all the courage you have left.

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1: Across Sydney.
0: This is Nova.
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0: I just know all of Sydney loves that tune from San Fender, Olivia Dean. Non-stop hits here on Nova. It's Jermaine here, Ricky Lee and Tim back Monday morning. They wanted to know what makes you feel old.
1: When I was younger, I really loved going on roller coasters, but my son forced me to go on a roller coaster that was incredibly scary, and I screamed so hard that I wet myself.
0: You can catch up on the full show of the Ricky Lee and Tim podcast, and they're back Monday morning. Quickie with Ricky has gone up to $1,600. Can you beat the ultimate competitive Ricky? She's back, 6 a.m. with Tim.
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5: 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How good would it be? On the D-floor, is some Madonna, Susie, just